But now I'm so weary, and I can't see clearly. Forgot who I am. So won't you make my eyes your eyes, my ears your ears, my tears your tears.

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For I believe that as the Bible says, we will lay hands on the sick and they shall recover. So now, I give you praise for providing

So would that same Jesus love all my match? Or is that just the Jesus I know? And I've tried with the best of my words

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My world is a flood. But slowly I become one with the

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The place that you were living starts slipping away. I used to think the halls were divine. Sterilized doctrine, controlled and confined. I followed the rules and I practiced them all. But that left me prideful and destined to fall. And not to say that everything was vain. Truth started leaking out my veins. They telling me I'm crazy, but actually I'm sane. Walking toward the light, but the road's full of pain. Still I'm unshaken and unbowed. They mock me, but Father forgive them, the whole crowd. I seen what America preaching is so foul. I yearn for the words of Yeshua, the true crown. Erase it.

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Erase the religion we get from megachurch. And give me a faith that's sacred to break the curse. I take the rejection and suffer degradation. I pray for the day that we get a revelation. I need the relationship, not a bunch of rules. The truth is in front of us if we dare to choose.

0: ярко. 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Свободное радио.
1: I'm just passing through. Passing. Trying to do something worth something in this world.